to a movie show. If you're not by my side, I stay home by my radio. But I'm satisfied. All my flirting days are gone. On the level from now on. Don't go for any excitement now. Books are my best company. All my opinions have changed somehow.

is the perfect spot to learn. Trying to find somebody to teach me tonight. We'll start with the ABC of it.

You might know of the original sin. You might know how to be with fire.